I've ever had to do. To tell you, the woman I love, that I'm having a baby by a woman that I barely even know. I hope you can accept the fact that I'm man enough to tell you this. And hopefully you'll give me another chance.

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0: They did. They locked him up. He did a U-turn. They locked him up. And then he took the damn woman with him. Took Tiny down the way. Tiny had never been locked up until this nigga wants to go down there.

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DBN heels. 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He Mr. Get It Done. I'm Mrs. One of One. Fall in love every time we link. He got me sprung.com. 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

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Add RS and that's surely what we are. 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
4: 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I will put my foot so far up your ass, the water on my knee will quench your thirst.
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0: They did. They locked him up. He right did a there. U-turn. They locked him up. And then he took the damn woman with him. Took Tiny down the way. 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

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Reconsider. Read some litter. 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It. 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Keep your heart, three stacks. 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Keep your heart, man, these girls are smart. Three stacks, these girls are smart. Play your part.

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I'm Mrs. One of One. Fall in love every time we link. He got me sprung.com. 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
0: Wow. 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
1: 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They locked him up. He right did a there. U-turn. They locked him up. And then he took the damn woman with him. 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

0: in heels. 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Fall in love every time we link. 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
0: I ain't stressing on you, you ain't stressing on me. 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

0: got out, they locked his ass up again.
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0: 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They locked him up. He right, did a U-turn. They locked him up. And then he took the damn woman with him. Took Tiny down the way. Tiny had never been locked up.

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2: 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So we asked kids, what do you want your parents to hear?
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Press, press, press, press, press.

And when it's too long like weave, still wet like Florida. 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
0: They did. They locked him up. He right, did a U-turn. They locked him up. And then he took the damn woman with him. Took Tiny down there with him. Tiny had never been locked up.

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I'm Mrs. One of One. Fall in love every time we link. He got me sprung.com. 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
0: They did. They locked him up. He right, did a U-turn. They locked him up. And then he took the damn woman with him. 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Tiny and